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Never chase bread, chase the vision. Make your word when you see it be the business. No cap, God am a witness. Success feel better independent. 9-11 at the valley, Adeline. Big Master P vibe, no limit. 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Somebody tell them people Mr. Hem is here. 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

0: 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Success feel better, independent. 9-11 at the Valley, Adeline. Big Master P vibe, no limit. 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
0: Mr. Hem is here.
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Taking no shortcuts, fucking with no muts. DPGC, nigga, we don't cut.

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I've been spending way too long checking my tongue in the mirror and bending over backwards just to try to see it clearer, but my breath fogged up the glass, and so I drew it.

Before we leave, say a little something. Uptown, funk you up. Uptown, funk you up.